0: Actually, I need to tell you something, because I haven't had a chance to tell you this before then, but I think that song, Lady, is one of those very special songs that just come.
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1: Well now, we call this the act of mating. But there are several other very important differences between human beings and animals that you should know about.

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